0: 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Edisi hari ini Rabu 7 Oktober 2026, teman Pro 2. 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
1: I think my hair stopped growing. 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I think my hair stopped growing. 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He said go easy on yourself, but what does that even mean? 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

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He said go easy on yourself, but what does that even mean? Sounds like good advice, but

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But maybe broken doesn't mean I'm finished. Maybe beautiful.